0: Feel unsettled tonight. We're looking at the risk of showers and thundershowers continuing. The low 21. Tomorrow 30 for a high, and a bit of an unsettled weekend ahead. Cloudy with a chance of showers and the risk of an afternoon thunderstorm. The humidex tomorrow still quite high, making it feel like 38. 26 for a high on Sunday. Mostly cloudy skies and a risk of showers. And then a mix of sun and cloud for Monday, Tuesday, Wednesday. Your highs 24 for Monday, 26 Tuesday, 29 for Wednesday. I'm Zaryd Allman. 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
1: Early morning collisions causing closures in town right now. Westbound Eglinton at Black Creek, the two right lanes are closed. Jane north of Lawrence is blocked because of an early crash. In University and College, all eastbound lanes closed off. Also, Taste of Lawrence has Lawrence closed between Warden and Birchmount till 2 a.m. Monday morning. 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

0: 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We even make you look younger. if God is good enough to me and he blesses me with another 25 years, I am going to spend all my money on gear to make me feel and look my absolute best for the next 25 years. I got to keep up with my wife's good looks. And also, you know, when I walk around with my little guy, I do not want people asking me, "Oh, is this your grandson?" It's like, stop it! People, you are so mean! You hurt my feelings! So if you have a question, comment, suggestion, concerns, issues, beefs, grievances, straight out complaints, and nobody wants to listen to you, this is the show for you to call. Why? Because we are irreverent. We don't care. We will tell you the way it is. And hopefully, by the end of the show today, which is a 3-hour automotive extravaganza, I can make your life a little tiny bit better than I found it this morning. And if that is what I do, if you learn one thing, if you pick up one thing, if it saves you $1, it validates what I do here on the show. 416-872-1010 is the number to call. If you're calling from out of town, it's 1-877-518-5151. The show is brought to you by Aaronwood Ford and Direct Nissan. We're going to take a very, very short break, and we're going to take all these phone calls that just came in. We'll be right back.
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2: Along the 401, the eastbound collector ramp to Young, a stalled vehicle blocking the right lane at delaying exit. Westbound, a little slowdown from Leslie through Bayview. And southbound on the 410, Courtney Park, a crash in the HOV lane. In town, the Taste of Lawrence Festival has Lawrence closed between Warden and Birchmount till Monday morning, 2 a.m. Cottage Country Traffic brought to you by Subaru. 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

A claims program for harmed Canadians has begun as a result of a landmark tobacco settlement. If you smoked regularly before November 20th, 1998, and were diagnosed with lung cancer,

0: I think Americans have such an outsized approval of Canada. In fact, it's higher in terms of what Americans think of Canada than what Americans actually think of America right now. That's how striking things are playing out right now. And but will that have an impact on the president moving forward or prioritizing Kuzma? Unfortunately, that's just not the case. And the biggest reason for that, of course, is President Donald Trump just has this disdain for Canada. And the reason why is he believes wholeheartedly that it should be a territory that's subservient to the United States and fall under his jurisdiction, which is why the president has been so haphazard and dismissive about engaging with Canada, even on a trade deal that's important to millions of Americans.
1: And I would say good luck with that. Eric, always a pleasure to have you. Thank you for joining us today. You have a good July 4th if we don't talk to you before that.
0: You bet. Thanks so much for having me.
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3: 401 West on your end to stop and go traffic from Western Road right back to the 400 with a stalled vehicle in the collector lanes at Kennedy, adding to delays further east. And on the 401 eastbound, that's also packed approaching the DVP where traffic is already slow from well before Yonge Street. And DVP northbound, that stays bumper to bumper from the Gardner right through to the 401. Now's the time to stock up for your job site at the Home Depot. 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

0: Jean, who's the energy minister in Alberta, going to a Canada Day parade with a Canada Day t-shirt, but waving an Alberta flag. So you want to talk about mixed messages, there's a mixed message for you. So I think the Federalists have the upper hand right now, but the intensity is with the separatist movement.
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3: For when eastbound things tighten up well before the Allen, where a stalled vehicle is blocking that right lane on the transfer to Collectors. You're also into a slow go approaching the DVP with traffic easing beyond Victoria Park. And if you're making your way for the Gardner, 427 southbound Collector ramp has that right lane blocked because of a crash. Delays stretching back past Burnham 4. 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
1: 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If it matters, you'll hear it on News Talk 1010 Toronto. Vashi Capellos brings you the week's biggest political stories and the voices behind them. 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
2: No real relief yet on the 401 eastbound. A major crash in the collector lanes approaching the Allen continues to keep traffic backed up from the 400 through to the scene. And 427 northbound, another crash is blocking the left lane at the 401, so expect delays building from Dixon. 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I'm Sonia Sash. 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
13: This. A dock warmed by the sun. Friends share a laugh as they dive in the lake. Behind you, a two-story cottage nestled in the trees.

0: there's so many times my kids, and they're at a like large North Toronto high school, that they come home and say, oh, we had a study period. Everyone was on their phones. You know, we had extra 10 minutes. Everyone was on their phones. So I don't know what's happening at the high school level, but it needs to be, there needs to be, you know, I guess more consistency across the school boards and the high schools to really put some teeth into it. Because I think this has been going on 2 years, and I haven't seen any difference with the phones actually going away in the high schools.
1: Thanks so much for the call, Dana. Maybe we will revisit this a little bit later in the program.
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3: New trouble on the 401 eastbound. A stalled vehicle has that center lane closed at Dixon, adding to delays through the airport stretch toward 427. 427 northbound, a crash continues to block the left lane at the 401. Traffic slow from Dixon Road. And if you're heading west on the QEW, that earlier crash in the HOV lane at Bronte is still causing major delays, with emergency crews and MTO remaining on scene. And in Scarborough, Eglinton East at Danforth Road is still fully blocked because of a crash. 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
12: Bum chicka bow wow.
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12: Chicka bow
13: yeah.
12: Wow.
13: Oh yeah. All about sex.
14: So, for those of you who've been along the ride here for the 300-plus episodes, thank you for joining us for continuing your journey. And if you're new to the show, welcome. And
15: if you're nude?
14: If
15: nude
14: you're new to the show.
15: Oh, or new. I thought because we were in sex if they were
14: exactly.
15: Nude.
14: That
15: send photos.
14: That intro we recorded in Roy's kitchen. So my wife and I were in Florida.
15: And we were cooking, if you know what
14: we
15: I mean.
14: We were cooking, exactly. And then we decided that was so hot and steamy, we needed to talk to a couple of lawyers.
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14: Are you hot in here or is it just me? So, did you drop something?
15: No.
14: Okay. In Victorian England, dropping a handkerchief was a calculated subtle signal of interest used by women to initiate a

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6: Let's talk farmers markets here on Flavor Files. And joining us is Melanie Anderson. She's the executive director of Farmers Markets Ontario. 180 markets, 6,000 vendors. Wow, I'm surprised you aren't too busy to talk to us, Melanie.
11: Well, it just started, so we're still getting our bearings under us.
6: All right. Well, welcome. Thanks for doing this.
11: Thank you.
12: Melanie, that's so many vendors for you to manage. And one thing that's great about the farmers market is you just sort of have the implicit trust that someone is, you know, vetting these farmers. These are who these people purport to be. You know, I benefit being in the restaurant. I can actually drive out to some of these farms and meet their cows and see their chickens. But, you know, the average person is probably not going to be able to do that. How do you select these vendors? How do you know who makes the cut?
11: So from a provincial standpoint, I absolutely do not manage 6,000 vendors. We're under no assumptions there. But I work with 180 farmers markets that do. So what they do in the off season, which would typically be your October to May period, is they're vetting, taking applications, trying to recruit vendors and farmers. It's a pretty long process, but depending on your market, you might not even have to do that because you could have a wait list like as long as your arm that you get to pick from. So it really depends on what area you're in, kind of concentration of population and interest in markets. So it can vary greatly. So our Northern Ontario, for example, might be struggling to find more than 20 vendors for any given Saturday, but a farmers market in downtown Toronto probably has a wait list of vendors they can pick from.
6: And are all those people actual farmers?
11: Nope. So it's also varies very greatly, but in Ontario, typically it's about half are farmers. The rest would be made up of food makers and other types of products that could be available.
6: Well, yeah, because I've gone to a farmer's market where I've seen somebody who sells bread or somebody who sells pies.
11: Mm-hmm. That's a value-added product. And typically in Ontario, our rule is 60% needs to be